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2: 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Yeah, I feel like that's a sound we haven't really dabbled in much. Kind of got a little throwback to Ronnie Millsap, which I love. And basically this guy was just saying he's in trouble because they ain't going to run out of whiskey anytime soon. 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
1: 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This is my brand new single, Worth Your While. Fun fact about Worth Your While is Red Hot Chili Peppers are co-writers on this song because of the You're My Butterfly Sugar Baby reference in the song. 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

Lots of rolling wheels and shifting gears round that Jersey Turnpike. Barney stopped me with his gun 10 minutes after midnight. Said, sir, you broke the limit in this rusty old truck. I don't know about that accent, son. 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
1: 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It's Cole Wetzel, and keep listening to hear my new song with Ella Langley, Jaded. How'd you get so jaded?
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14: It is finally Friday, my friend. We have made it to the weekend. Lots and lots to celebrate. It's going to be nice and warm today, but definitely cooling off tomorrow. A very crisp fall day awaits you. If you are heading to the movies this weekend, a couple things you can check out. Digger, this is the dark comedy starring Tom Cruise. It is not doing well on Tomato. I looked this morning, I think it was at like 50-ish. And this was heartbreaking. Verity opens up as well. This is the Colleen Hoover novel that got a movie adaptation, but killer cast. I mean, Dakota Johnson, Anne Hathaway, Josh Hartnett. It's a very, very good book, but it's only scoring around 40 on Tomato Reader. The book is just always better. Some sports news. The Braves beat the Phillies last night in Atlanta in the deciding game 3 of their wild card series. This is the final call.
15: Two balls and two strikes. And the Atlanta Braves are moving on to the division series. Bring on the Dodgers. Atlanta's moving on.
14: Final score was 6-2. And finally, according to a new poll, almost 50% of people say the possibility of becoming online content has reduced their ability to relax and be themselves in public. 31% say that they avoid showing strong emotions or opinions. 30% avoid dancing. 29% avoid acting silly or telling jokes. This makes me sad. This really hurts my heart a little bit. Let me give you a little trick. Here's my strategy, because this is good news for me. Just make sure that your dancing is so bad that nobody wants to film it, or your joke is so bad nobody wants to film it.
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17: It's New Country Ways weather.
14: Today, chance of showers, maybe a thunderstorm possible later on this afternoon. Otherwise, partly sunny and a high of 86 for your Saturday. I love this. Mostly sunny and a high of 70. Just a perfect day if you are heading to country calling this weekend. And then on Sunday, chance of showers, cloudy skies, high reaching 66. It's currently fair skies and 64.
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A bag stuffed with $128,000, which is sitting on top of an ATM. This is not the beginning of a movie, but it is the start to the Quick Me Up coming up after Scotty McCrary on New Country Ways.

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3: This guy's got some good karma coming his way. Police in North Texas say a 37-year-old man found a bag stuffed with almost $129,000 in cash sitting on top of a Bank of America ATM back in August. There was information on one of the bags indicating that it could belong to Chick-fil-A. The guy took it to a nearby location, but a manager said it wasn't there, so then he called the police. Investigators later determined that a technician had serviced the ATM and was supposed to take the money, but accidentally left it by the machine. I'll never understand how you could service an ATM, grab that much money out of it, $129,000, and just forget it. That guy was having a very off day. Police say every single dollar was accounted for. The man wanted to remain anonymous, but the police chief says he just thought it's the right thing to do, and he doesn't think it goes beyond that.
4: To find that kind of money or that amount of money is certainly rare. That's very unusual. Am I reading this correctly? Somebody found 128. Which officer has it?
5: I've never had a case like this before. There was no indication of a crime occurring. It looked like it was just left there by accident. I've had cases where Good Samaritans have turned in property that they found, wallets, IDs, things like that. But in the case of $128,000, I've never had somebody turn in that kind of money before.
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0: It's New Country Ways weather.
4: Kicking off your weekend. Sunny skies, partly sunny and a high of 86. A slight chance we could see showers, maybe a thunderstorm later on this afternoon. Tomorrow, mostly sunny, high 70. A perfect fall day. Rounding out the weekend on Sunday, chance of showers, otherwise cloudy skies and a high of 66. It's currently fair skies and 64.
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101.5 New Country Ways. It's Katie's Country Club. It was 34 years ago on this day in 92 that this movie was released. Let's see if you can figure it out. Quack, quack, quack, quack, quack, quack. Yeah, the Mighty Ducks. How's that for nostalgia?

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2: 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Today is National Day. Let's see if you are able to figure out what that national day is based off of a few different clues. This is your first one. Because these are made from dry, compressed ingredients, they do not melt in the heat, which makes this a mess-free candy. 800-756-1015. Because they are made from dry, compressed ingredients, they do not melt in the heat. What kind of candy have you eaten that does not melt in the heat? 800-756-1015. Put a guess out there. Don't forget to put your name. We will go through your guesses. More clues coming your way for What the Bleep on 101.5 New Country Ways.

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2: We are playing What the Bleep, 800-756-1015, where I tell you the national day, bleep it out, give you some clues, and see if you are able to figure it out. Great guesses already. So today is National Day. Your first clue. Because these are made from dry compressed ingredients, they do not melt in the heat, making them a mess-free treat. Carrie, I can't tell if you're saying M&Ms or if you're thinking like, But it's not M&Ms if that's what your thought process was. Ashley Waynesboro, Skittles. It is not Skittles. Tracy, great guess with candy corn. Wow, that's a good one. I always feel like candy corn just looks like a bunch of plastic. Autumn. Pez, amazing guess. Your second guess is actually correct. Carrie, something freeze-dried. That might not melt, but that's not the national day. Rachel, oh, great guess with sweet tarts. Travis, yes, you have the correct answer. Rachel, your second guess now is correct. Birdie, what comes to your mind, yes, is correct. Hey, good morning, Heather. Happy Friday to you as well. You are correct. Amber Lynn, it's not lollipops. 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
2: It is National Day. Clue number one and clue number two. Because these are made from dried compressed ingredients, they do not melt in the heat. Clue number two, two factories, one located in New Jersey and one in Ontario, operate 24 hours a day, 5 days a week, and they produce about 30 billion individual candy pieces every year. Of what candy? Mike, it's not Twizzlers or gummy bears. Calvin, yes, you are correct. Tracy has the right answer. Lois, Nikki, Susan, Sarah, Missy, all have the correct answer. Happy Friday, Travis, and tell your family I said hello and thank you for the lovely photo. Looks like everybody's having a good time. Caitlin, it's not taffy. Good morning, what's your guess?
3: Is it National Jelly Bean Day?
2: That's a really good guess. I feel like National Jelly Bean Day would fall closer to like Easter, but good guess, it's not the right answer.
3: I mean, now that you said that, you're kind of onto something.
2: I mean, let's see when it is. This is just a Google search away, my friend.
3: True, but that feels like cheating.
2: Yes, but we're not Googling today's National Day, so it looks like it falls on April 22nd.
3: Noted, so I'll call you back then.
2: Yeah, I'll talk to you on April 22nd. How does that sound?
3: All right, see you then, Katie. Perfect.
2: Bye. This is your third and final clue. This company remains family-owned and is run by the founder's three granddaughters. I think that's incredible. Sarah D., Jessica D., and Liz D. What is it? 800-756-1015.

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3: Let's wrap up What the Bleep. 800-756-1015. For National Day. I'm going to say it now. I hate this candy. This is one of the very few candies that when I used to get it in my trick-or-treat bag, I would give it to someone else, throw it away. This and Good and Plenty's. All right, all of your clues. Because these are made from dry, compressed ingredients, they do not melt in the heat. There are two factories, one in New Jersey and one in Ontario, that operate for 24 hours a day, 5 days a week, and they make 30 individual pieces of this candy every year. And this company remains family-owned and is still run by the founder's three granddaughters, Sarah, Jessica, and Liz D. Amy, you have the right answer. Alicia, Danny, Jimmy. Ooh, Michelle, it's not Lifesavers. It's not Licorice. It's not Nerds. Ethan, you have the correct answer. Werther's Original. Jilly, that's a good guess. That makes me think of my dad. He always had a bowl of Werther's. Sweethearts is another really great guess. Aaron, but it is not. Good morning, WAYZ. What is your guess?
4: Well, everyone in my van is saying Starburst, but I'm saying candy corn because it's Halloween, obviously.
3: So it's not either.
4: Really?
3: But, you know, you guys are on the right track. You know, you're still a bunch of smarty pants.
4: Oh, we're flattered.
3: Smarty pants. Smarty pants.
4: Smarty?
3: Yes, it's National Smarties Day.
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0: 100 all-genre chart. That is the biggest debut of his career and his first ever top 10 on the chart. It is a great album. It features collaborations with Brooks and Dunn, Randy Owen, Hannah McFarland, and Jake Worthington. Even though Riley is one of the biggest names in all of country music, he says that he still makes a point of writing from the perspective of his small-town Alabama roots.
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0: We're going to go back to this day, October 2nd, all the way back to 2001, when Gary Allen's album, All Right Guy, is released. This was his fourth studio album and went on to produce three singles. The first single, Man of Me, reached number 18 on the country charts. The second single, The One, became Gary's second top five hit, peaked at number 3. But our throwback song for today is the third and final single from the album, which went on to become his first number 1, Man to Man, on 101.5 New Country Ways.

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0: It's New Country Way's weather.
1: A nice way to kick off the weekend. Partly sunny skies today, high of 86. We could see showers, maybe a thunderstorm possible later on this afternoon. Tomorrow, just a lovely fall day. Sunshine and a high of 70. Rounding out the weekend on Sunday, perfect day to just kind of lay low, maybe inside, because chance of showers and cooling off with a high right around 65. It's currently fair skies and 64.

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0: Country Club on 101.5 New Country Ways. Good Friday morning. Woo! The weekend is officially here. Doesn't that just sound lovely? Lots of great events happening this weekend. Chris Stapleton is going to be at Jiffy Lube Live tonight. Tonight also kicks off Country Calling, and you are going to have a pretty good weekend for it if you are heading up there today. As long as it doesn't rain this afternoon. Other than that, it's going to be lovely. Online, WAYZ.com. I just put up there the What the Bleep weekly recap. So if you missed any of the national days, they are up there for you. And honestly, I already forgot what like Monday and Tuesday were. Monday was National North Carolina Day. Tuesday was Coffee Day. Wednesday was National Chewing Gum Day. Yesterday was International Raccoon Appreciation Day. And then today, of course, was National Smarties Day. All the clues are up there in the national days. And even if you're just sitting around with your friends this weekend and you're playing some trivia, pull it up, see if they can figure it out online at WAYZ.com.
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Good Friday morning. Mike texted me, 800-756-1015. He wanted to hear this song because it reminds him of his wife. You are the sweetest thing, Mike. It's Hudson Westbrook, Painted You Pretty on New Country Ways.

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4: I have to get the weather in Greencastle, Pennsylvania. I'm going to Greece in 3 weeks from today, so I was just Googling the weather report in Greece to see what I was in for, and that is definitely not what's happening here. Partly sunny today. Chance of showers later on this afternoon. High 86 tomorrow for your Saturday. Mostly sunny. High 70. And then on Sunday, chance of showers. The high is going to reach 66. It's currently fair skies and 65.
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You know what I realized? The Wawa in Greencastle opens up today. I am so excited. I absolutely love their breakfast burritos. Incredible.

0: It's Katie's Country Club on 101.5 New Country Ways. I put this on our Facebook page, and Andy, I'm actually quite glad you're here because you would know the answer to
1: this. For once.
0: I'm always glad you're here, but you will have some type of feeling or...
1: Okay.
0: What's the word I'm looking for?
1: I don't know. Just go ahead and ask.
0: Okay.
1: Go ahead.
0: So I realized recently that the minimum wage in Pennsylvania is still $7.25.
1: Right.
0: Were you in here when we were talking about this?
1: You talked about this to me the other day.
0: I could not believe it because in Maryland, I think it's like 12 or 14.
1: It's up there. Higher than seven.
0: West Virginia, it's higher, but Pennsylvania is still $7.25, which I was just flabbergasted when I saw that. So it got me thinking about what is the going rate these days for babysitters?
1: Oh, gosh.
0: And so I put it on our Facebook page. Now, mind you, I've never had children and I've never babysat. That is not a job I've ever wanted. But I was just curious, what do you pay your babysitters? And I love Charlene. She says, well, grandparents are free.
1: Yep.
0: And then Tim says, Katie, is there something you're not telling us? I said, no, I've never babysat, so I have no idea. Plus, there's not enough money in the world.
1: We got
0: lucky. Which is funny because I was an elementary school teacher, but.
1: We got lucky.
0: I said, no, I've never babysat, so I have no idea. Plus, there's

0: For a child? Right. I don't know.
1: How much did your child eat today?
0: It just seems, I just have no idea what the going rate is for that anymore, because it's not a job I've ever really particularly wanted to have.
1: So you would be good at it.
0: I love kids. I love my nieces, but I like kids when they're like 5 and older. Anything that has to do with like potty training and cooking.
1: Yeah, makes it a little more difficult.
0: You know, big meals, I'm not really into it. We are getting ready to head into the Workday Country Kickoff, going commercial free for at least 45 minutes. 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

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It's Katie's Country Club. We are less than 4 minutes away. Brand new music from Kenny Chesney from his album Silver Sands Marina. Remember Me That Way coming up on 101.5 New Country Ways.

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1: Hey, everybody, I'm Kenny Chesney, and this is my new song, Remember Me That Way.
2: 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I just hope you remember me that way.
1: Remember Me That Way is about forgiveness. It never ends well, but over time, if you can look in the rearview mirror and find some sort of gratitude in any of it, then you're doing pretty good. And I think this song lives very well in all those emotions.

It's good, right? I love it. Kenny Chesney, that is his latest Remember Me That Way on 101.5 New Country Ways. It's Katie's Country Club as we continue commercial-free in the Workday Country Kickoff with Luke Bryan.

five new country ways, Dasha just revealed that she is prepping for vocal cord surgery later on this month. Her recovery is 2 weeks of complete silence and then some additional time to retrain her voice before returning to the stage. But she is really excited about her new album coming out next year.

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It's Katie's Country Club closing up for the weekend. Enjoy it, whether you're going to Chris Stapleton tonight or Country Calling this weekend or just laying low. Enjoy it. We will catch up Monday morning. Andy is coming in next.

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3: 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It's Hotel Key.
4: Well, it was down some street we couldn't even pronounce. 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Tequila was cheap, but the flow we were feeling was real.

101.5 New Country Ways. Good morning. I'm Andy. I hope you're having a good start to your Friday, guys. And I tell you what, we've got a lot in store for you today. Just for Fun Friday coming up on the High Noon Saloon. And we've got a lot of great country music to accompany you on your work day. Also, we've got the Hospice of Washington County Celebrity Waiter coming up November 6th. It'll be here before you know it. It's on a Friday. 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

Dylan Scott right there. That was What He'll Never Have on 101.5 New Country Ways. 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It's Friday, October 16th at the Green Castle Golf Club. $100 per player. If you get a foursome, that's $400 per foursome. All of these proceeds are going and benefiting Breast Cancer Awareness, Inc. So come on out. Join us for a great cause. Come hit some golf balls, play some golf, have some fun, have some great food. It's going to be an awesome day. We'll see you there.

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It's October. 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

Little bit of chicken fry, cold beer on a Friday night. That's right. Maybe you have a cold beer tonight and some chicken, some fried chicken. Now, if that's the case, you better invite me because that sounds like an awesome Friday night. Here's Lainey Wilson with her latest phone, keys, wallet on 101.5 New Country Ways.

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1: Miranda Lambert recently was on a podcast discussing her and Carrie Underwood and how they deserve a ribbon for surviving country music in the early 2010s. Miranda says that female artists were under huge pressure to look and dress a certain way, and she was determined to be known for her songs. Looking back, she admits it was a hard time.
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0: 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Hey, good morning. I'm Andy, and you can have some fall fun at the farm. 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
1: What's up, y'all? 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

The High Noon Saloon is approaching, and that means your requests are getting lined up and ready to roll out in the 12 o'clock hour. 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

0: Gosh, that's such a good Tim McGraw song. I love that one from him. A little bit of older school Tim McGraw, not too old though. Something like that on 101.5 New Country Ways. Hey, if you're having a good Friday, I got something to make it even better for you. That's right, Celebrity Waiter. Now, it's coming up November 6th, so it's not quite right around the corner, but it's going to be here before you know it. 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All these proceeds are going to a great cause from Celebrity Waiter. They're going to go benefit Doughy's house. So go check it out now. That's right. Meredith Park, Friday, November 6th. 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

0: We kicked off the High Noon Saloon right there, Just for Fun Friday, with some Posty and some Morgan Wallen. I Had Some Help. I was just talking about that song with a friend yesterday and how much we loved it, and I felt like I hadn't heard it in a while, so ironic that it played right there, huh? Thank you for that request there, Justin. I really appreciate it. We've got this request coming in from Lauren. It's a little bit Ella Langley. This is one of her latest, because she's got so many of them. It's Loving Life Again on 101.5 New Country Way's High Noon Saloon.
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Megan Maroney, 6 months later, requested by Erica on the High Noon Saloon with 101.5 New Country Ways. Thank you, Erica, for that request. And speaking of requests, we've got another one here. Oh, I love this. I love when somebody requests a song and the person that requests it matches up perfectly with the name of the artist. Luke is requesting Luke. Luke, here's your Luke Combs, buddy. This is BYU on 101.5 New Country Ways.

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1: I saw you going by, I had to say hello. 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

Man, once I hear that song, I don't know what it is about the song Boston, but it gets stuck in my head and replays over and over, and I'm not hating it. I'll tell you that much. Thank you for that request right there, Amber. I appreciate it. We've got a request coming in for some Blake Shelton from Frankie. This is God's Country on the High Noon Saloon with 101.5 New Country Ways. Right out.

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We are just about wrapped up in the High Noon Saloon. Thank you all for the requests. I appreciate them so very much. It wouldn't be possible without you. But we're not quite done yet. Not before we roll out this Brett Eldridge hit, a request from Charity. It's Don't Ya on 101.5 New Country Ways. Girl, you come-

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1: Did you know that Hello Kitty, the popular kids cartoon and cartoon character, was created in Japan, but she's British? Because when Hello Kitty was created in the 1960s, British culture was trendy in Japan. I didn't know that. My kids love Hello Kitty. I'd tell them that fact, but they'd probably roll their eyes at me like they do most of the times with dad's facts that they don't need to know. The yellow Support Our Troops ribbon is trademarked by none other than the Canadian government. That's right. It can only be used legally with their permission. Ironic. You could once order dynamite through the Sears catalog. You know, I remember looking through the Sears catalog when I was a kid thinking, man, this catalog's got everything. Literally, it did. I never saw dynamite in there, but probably because it was from a 1902 edition and I wasn't alive yet. But the catalog in 1902 advertised dynamite as a tool for removing tree stumps, claiming to be excellent, quote unquote. The listing adds, to those who are not familiar with handling dynamite, we will, on application, mail a booklet giving full information. Oh, thank goodness we're going to get a booklet with the dynamite. Everything's going to be okay.
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101.5 New Country Ways from John Party. That was Boots off his latest. I love that John Party song. Actually, any John Party song is good as long as it involves boots, which is a trend for him. Zach John King, get to drinking. Maybe you'll be doing some of this on the weekend.

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1015 New Country Ways. I'm Andy. Good afternoon to you. The Tiny Ride Home coming up next. Make sure you park it right there in your car. Drive home. Listen to Tiny. He'll give you all your favorite country music hits, and he'll have the list coming up at 5:15 for you as well. Have yourself a wonderful, awesome, great weekend, and we'll see you back here on Monday.

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1: New Country Ways weather.
6: Cloudy overnight tonight with a low of 55. For tomorrow, partly sunny, high 69. Rounding out your weekend on Sunday, rain, high 65. And starting off your work week on Monday, sunny, high 68.

the concept of the song. 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
3: Cloudy overnight tonight with a low of 55 for tomorrow. Partly sunny, high 69. Rounding out your weekend on Sunday, rain, high 65. And starting off your work week on Monday, sunny, high 68.

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0: He'll be playing tomorrow night at Country Calling Festival, Ocean City, Maryland. Big festival going on there. Many folks won tickets from us, and we're looking forward to hearing all the reports. This is Zach Toppin, South of Sanity on New Country Ways.
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I'm Tiny on the Ride Home. Carry On by Kenny Chesney. That's his latest single off of his brand new album that was just released. And it's number one. Congratulations to Kenny on that one. It's Cody Johnson, The Fall on 101.5 New Country Ways. I've been

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6: Cloudy overnight tonight with a low of 55. For tomorrow, partly sunny, high 69. Rounding out your weekend on Sunday, rain, high 65. And starting off your work week on Monday, sunny, high 68. 101.

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We've got your chance next week. Harper Grace will tell you when to call in and win, and she'll play her song Underneath the Harvest Moon for you. You can win a 4-pack of pumpkin patch tickets to Country Creek, all thanks to Curb Records. 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
2: Cloudy overnight tonight with a low of 55. For tomorrow, partly sunny, high 69. Rounding out your weekend on Sunday, rain, high 65. And starting off your work week on Monday, sunny, high 68.

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I'm Tiny on the ride home. Do you think that Chris Stapleton is a villain or is he a hero on television? Well, one superstar on television thinks one way and you might think the other. Then we're going to go back to 1990 with a big one from Mark Chestnut on 101.5 New Country Ways.

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1: Luke Grimes stars in the CBS series Marshals, and when he was recently asked who his dream guest star would be, he didn't hesitate. He said Chris Stapleton. Now, Luke says he thinks Chris would make a really good bad guy and even extended an invitation for him to appear on the show. I don't mean to stereotype, but Luke does look like he'd play a really cool biker guy. Next up, Kacey Musgraves is out on her Middle of Nowhere tour. She gave fans in Nashville a surprise when she brought out Ronnie Dunn to perform Neon Moon. If you've never heard Kacey's version of Neon Moon, it is amazing. But Kacey might have stolen the show with her outfit. She came out dressed just like Ronnie, complete with a wig, fake mustache, sunglasses, tattoos, blue jeans, and big old belt buckle. And finally, it was on this day back in 1990 that Mark Chestnut released his debut album, which produced 5 singles, including his first number one, Brother Jukebox. The title track peaked at number 3. It's about as country as it gets. It's Too Cold at Home on 101.5 New Country Ways.
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5: Cloudy overnight tonight with a low of 55 for tomorrow. Partly sunny, high 69. Rounding out your weekend on Sunday, rain, high 65. And starting off your work week on Monday, sunny, high 68.

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1: New Country Ways weather.
2: Cloudy overnight tonight with a low of 55. For tomorrow, partly sunny, high 69. Rounding out your weekend on Sunday, rain, high 65. And starting off your work week on Monday, sunny, high 68. 101.

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I'm Tiny on the ride home, powered by Elevation Healthcare in Waynesboro. And just about everybody has a camera in their pocket. And while that hasn't stopped people from doing dumb things in public, apparently it's made the rest of us a little more self-conscious. Got a new poll coming your way in just a few minutes on New Country Ways.

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1: 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These days, just about everybody has a camera in their pocket, and while that hasn't stopped us from doing dumb things in public, it apparently has made the rest of us a little more self-conscious. A new poll found that 47% of people say the possibility of ending up in a viral video has made it harder to relax and be themselves in public. Here's what people are avoiding because they're worried about being filmed. Number one is showing strong emotions or opinions. About 31% of people said that. Nobody wants their worst moment turned into somebody else's viral video. Number two is dancing at 30%. Nearly a third of people are afraid somebody might record their moves. Katie is not afraid of that, and I think she should be. Number three is acting silly or telling jokes. That's right around 30% at 29%. Number four is social gatherings. About 20% of us, roughly one in five people, say they've avoided getting together with friends because they don't want an unwanted viral moment. I think these people are thinking maybe the definition of viral is lost on some people, but the odds of a viral moment coming from anyone that we know are slim and none. And then bars and nightlife, about 20% of us, that same fear is keeping us from going out altogether. Interestingly enough, Gen Z is a generation most worried about being filmed, possibly because they're especially familiar with how quickly something could take off on TikTok. And that's The List on 101.5 New Country Ways.
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1: Cloudy overnight tonight with a low of 55. For tomorrow, partly sunny, high 69. Rounding out your weekend on Sunday, rain, high 65. And starting off your work week on Monday, sunny, high 68.

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1: What's up, y'all? It's Cole Wetzel. I keep listening to hear my new song with Ella Langley, Jaded. How'd you get so jaded? I hit up Ella and said, hey, I'm going to be in town. You want to get together and write? And Ella had already kind of been working on this song, I think, probably to a year prior. So us getting in the room together, and it didn't take us very long to get it worked. And, yeah, it turned out to be a really cool tune.

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I'm Tiny on the ride home, powered by Elevation Healthcare in Waynesboro, and I'm heading out of here. Hope you have an amazing weekend. Enjoy this great weather. We'll talk again Monday afternoon, bright and early, 2 p.m. on 101.5 New Country Ways.

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day, Potts Farm was a place to go. 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Y'all ain't listening. 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